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Jets Lundgren live and in person. They're going to be jumping on that show with Dead coming up in August at the Black Sheep concert page, Kilo943.com. 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

0: 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Battle MMA Championships presents Fight Night at the COS City Hub Saturday, June 13th. 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The beating is heating up June 13th at Battle MMA Championships Fight Night.
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0: 94.3 Kilo Trust is Megadeth. It's the Kilo Morning Show. The wind is blowing nicely. We can smell the poop from down the street. We're like kind of like, what'd you say, Caddy Corner?
1: Yeah, Caddy Corner.
0: Sewage treatment plant a little bit north, what, be northeast of the building?
1: Yeah, Las Vegas Street.
0: Rolling this morning, it's nice. Rolling down 115, window down, smelling the beautiful Colorado air, and then take a left into the neighborhood. Like, whoa! Did I forget that I farted or something?
1: My mom used to call it the Poo Poo Palace.
0: It's my favorite restaurant. Let's go. You want to go to the Poo Poo Palace? Oh, my goodness. So, yeah, that's what we're dealing with. How are you this morning? Thanks for being a part of this. We'll dig in mere moments. We got an early voting reward, too. We'll feed your ass here in just a few. So you can add to the waste
1: ass
0: system.
1: Lots down, of ass down the street.
0: First and foremost, ready to feed some brains there, Summer?
1: Yes, I am.
0: All right, it's news time.
2: Now, it's a Kilo reality check.
0: Yeah, round one of the real, and take it away, Summer.
1: Yeah, a fatal crash involving a motorcycle closed both directions of Fillmore Street in Colorado Springs yesterday morning. CSPD said the crash happened just before 8 a.m. on Fillmore Street in front of the Big O Tires involving the motorcycle and a box truck. Police said upon arrival, they determined that a vehicle traveling eastbound on Fillmore Street attempted an unprotected left turn into a business parking lot, and during that turn, the vehicle was struck by the westbound motorcycle. The driver of the vehicle was evaluated on scene and reported no injuries and was released. Police said the motorcyclist was pronounced dead at the scene. The crash is still under investigation. A woman was rescued after driving into a flooded area that was hidden underneath hail yesterday in Aurora. Aurora Police Department, in a photograph, said you could see the front end of a red sedan sinking into a large pile of hail, which reportedly had floodwaters beneath. Aurora police and firefighters rescued her from her vehicle. This comes as severe weather hit the state yesterday afternoon, with some places in Denver seeing hail bigger than the size of a golf ball and funnel clouds being spotted in places like Douglas County near Castle Rock, Chatfield State Park, and Deer Creek Canyon Park. We're expecting some more weather today.
0: Yeah, it's hard to believe it was real. It's just like everything in this world. So I had to wait till I saw four or five different videos before I was like, man, that is real. Because there was a couple. There was so much hail. I mean, it looked like about a foot of snow.
1: Yeah, somebody had like a little excavator trying to get it. And I tried calling my sister. She did not answer, so she must have been busy with the hail. Colorado Springs Utilities announced new rates will take effect immediately for the summer months. EnergyWise rates are the standard electric rate for CSU, which will have on and off-peak times. Off-peak is their lowest rate at about 7 cents per kilowatt hour year-round. Their weekdays before 5 p.m. and after 9 p.m. all day on weekend is the highest rate. It's now nearly doubling from the previous 15 cents to now about 29 cents per kilowatt hour Monday through Friday, 5 p.m. to 9 p.m. This is now in effect through September 30th. So just a heads up there.
0: All right, cool. Let's jump into sports then. And conquers this. It's Kilo's Jock Shorts. We start with hockey tonight. The championship game from Carolina with the Vegas Knights, who bounced, of course, the Avalanche to make it to the big dance. Thing with Carolina, who had a pretty easy run through the playoffs thus far. So that one's set to go 6:30, and then tomorrow we'll get the hoops underway in the NBA with San Antonio hosting the New York Knickerbockers. Let's see, Rockies there on the road in Anaheim versus the Angels. And then, man, some big news yesterday in the NFL. One was not so surprising. Philadelphia finally unloading wide receiver A.J. Brown. They've had trouble with him for a while, and he was trade bait, and no surprise, he's off to New England. They get a number one pick in 2028's draft and a number five pick in next year's 2027 draft. The big one, though, was Cleveland sending the defensive player of the year, the guy who set the sack record last year, Myles Garrett, to Los Angeles for basically a younger version of Myles Garrett. They send Jared Verse to Cleveland, trade some picks as well, and the Rams load up big. That's kind of a scary collection for them, but of course, they're in the same division as the defending Super Bowl champs. So they got a lot of work to do. And that's what's making lines in the sports stick around. Your forecast, we'll get to that here. Actually, we don't have to wait for it. We can get it right now.
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3: Hey there, Fox 21 Storm Team. Meteorologist Nick Temple here, and happy Tuesday. Today will be a smidge cooler in terms of high temperatures. We'll only reach the upper 70s here in the Pikes Peak region, with some of the lower elevation communities closer to Pueblo reaching the low 80s. There will be another rain and storm chance as we get to the afternoon. This is along I-25, and you can expect these storms throughout the dinnertime hours before slowly tapering off as we go into Tuesday night and into Wednesday. Overnight tonight, we'll fall into into the 40s and 50s.
1: 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It's 59 in Pueblo and 601 on 94.3 Kilo.
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That's the guys. Featured this Friday for Kino's Friday Night Live. The Toadies, and I believe, because I heard the show being dumped in yesterday, I believe that's the very first song from the entire set. And, you know, I've never seen them live personally, but I never also heard the band live. And a couple of the cuts that I got ears on yesterday, man, pretty amazing. So it coincides with the show in Denver. If you want to see them live, you can do that. If you can't make it, it's us. The show's on us for Friday Night Live. Every Friday, commercial free, live, rock and roll, 10 o'clock. Sharp. Now, from that to this, welcome aboard. It's the Kino Morning Show, day two of the Summer Sphere. And the Metallica Song of the Day coming your way in about at 1 hour and 10 minutes. 7:20 will conquer that beast. In the meantime, we got you. Early morning reward. We got food. And this is perfect time because we talked a lot about Mother Muffs last week as we were counting down to our first pint night. And, of course, their big deal is the fact they have a breakfast all day till midnight, which is pretty awesome. So with all the chat of food and the hunger that we drove into your belly, we got the hookup. Mother Muffs, free food drink on us coming up in a few minutes just for being up and rocking at this ungodly hour on a Tuesday morning. So you got that going for you. First round of traffic with our man, John Michaels, here in a few. Yesterday was a tough one. That accident that happened around 8 o'clock on Fillmore turns out to be a motorcycle versus a box truck. And another cyclist has given his life on the two wheels. It's been, man, it's just a tough, we're not even officially into summer yet. And we've already had several deaths. So just pay attention. And if you're a motorcyclist, don't drive like a jackass. It's a balancing thing, right? Look out for motorcycles. Motorcyclists, don't drive like jackasses. So we'll see where we sit here this morning, but yesterday was a busy one. So I guess we'll leave that to him next and get ready for that free food from Mother Muffs. We'll deliver it for the early morning reward. All right, if you're up and you're rocking and you're not excited about it, it's for you, and it's next.

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6: All right, let's see here. Weather-wise, kind of like yesterday, a little bit cooler. We'll see about 76 as opposed to, I think we got to 81 yesterday. And Pueblo on track for about 83 as opposed to, I think, 89 was your peak performance yesterday. Those chances of afternoon thunderstorms, still in the mix. Some could be severe if you haven't seen the pictures in Denver. Staggering, man. There's one, again, as one of those things I mentioned how the world confuses me so much. Everything I think is real is wrong. Everything I think is wrong is real. So the first video I saw was the one Summer was talking about. Someone using a little small caterpillar to push some hail around. And it looked like it was feet of snow. I was like, that's AI. No, that was real. That was God's work. And some other areas in Denver getting golf ball sized hail and doing some serious damage. So possible again here today. And tomorrow, it looks like, as well, with temperatures similar tomorrow. 54 in the Springs. It's 59 in Pueblo. 54 in Denver. And time to rip your third eye open and travel to other universes. Unless you're driving, keep those things open. It is tool time. And this is the Kilo Morning Show.

94.3 Kilo. Good morning. Hello, Fredo. What are you doing up so early? Are you angry about it? Are you a little butt hurt being up at 6:20 in the DAM? Because, damn, that's early. Well, I've got the cure. Biscuits and gravy. Chicken and waffles. Or you just want an awesome burger. Whatevers. Or maybe you just want to crush some beers. I got you. Freebies from our friends there at Mother Muffs. Go get some chow. Courtesy of the Kilo Morning Show. They're on the west side. And all you need to do is be up and rocking. Check. Not excited about being up and rocking. Check. And tough part, caller number 9 on the rock lines. Reaps the benefits of breakfast served till midnight at Mother Muffs, 24th and West Colorado. So, rock lines are open. The number is 719-633-KILO or toll-free. 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And caller 9 again. 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Good luck.

0: 94.3 Keto with Seven Dust's latest right there. And the early morning reward program is underway. Congratulations. Thanks for trying, but there can be only one. And that's line two. Are you still with me? Are you there? Hello?
1: Yeah, I'm here.
0: What's up? What's your name, man?
1: Joe.
0: Joe, what do you know, Joe? What's going on, man?
1: Work, brother, work.
0: You're already on the clock?
1: Oh, yeah.
0: Oh, yeah.
1: I started 6 o'clock in the summertime.
0: There you go. Wow. All right. Yeah, you very much deserve it of the early morning reward there, Joe.
1: Awesome.
0: Got
1: awesome.
0: You. What's your go-to breakfast order?
1: Well, usually it's a smothered breakfast burrito if I can get it.
0: Chili or gravy?
1: Well, green chili.
0: Green chili. Nice. You can never go wrong with that, right?
1: Exactly. Exactly.
0: So, yeah, smothered burrito definitely on the list there at Mother Muff. They got you.
1: Oh, nice.
0: All right. Nice. So, yeah, go get some grub. Have a great Tuesday, Joe. Thanks so much for rocking. And you better get back to work, dude. I want to get you fired.
1: Well, I'm heading to my first job, so.
0: Oh, okay. So he's in transit, everyone. So no chance of being canned. Yeah. Good, good.
1: Right. Exactly.
0: All right, man. Yeah. Hey, you hang out with me, all right, Joe?
1: You got it.
0: And more of that here all this week, right around this time, for the Early Morning Reward Program. Mother Muffs bring you the Kilo Freak News here this week. So we got about an hour before we dig into that. It is 6:26. You got the Kilo Morning Show here in the first round of traffic from what was a busy Monday and a fatal Monday, unfortunately, yesterday as well. So hopefully a better commute for all today. John Michaels gets it rolling here this morning. Morning, my man.
2: Hey, good morning, Russ. Good morning, my friends. As we roll on this Tuesday, let's check it out on Highway 50 in Pueblo. And we're already starting off with a very nice commute, very light traffic, dry road conditions, all the way up to I-25. We're looking fantastic. Northbound, past Purcell Boulevard in Pueblo West, no slowing to report as you make your way toward Colorado Springs. Past the Fountain exit and on the way all the way to MLK Bypass. Looks good. Nice, easy start on the north end of town. More good news. Looks just as fine. Past North Academy, Woodman, and all the way to Fillmore. There are no accidents to report. And an easy start. This one brought to you by Colorado State Patrol. The average cost of a first-time DUI in Colorado is over $13,000. And the conviction gives you a criminal record. Make a plan for a sober ride before the party begins. Don't underestimate impairment. Colorado State Patrol. That's traffic on the Rock Station 94.3 Kilo.

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94.3 Kilo rocks with Breaking Benjamin. Potential one of the bands we'll have on Pints. They don't tell me a whole lot around here. Because then if I whisper it to Mo, it gets out. Everyone knows. So I'm cursed due to my connection with Maureen, the Cosmo Queen. But Breaking Benjamin, I mean, we got Death Punch coming. AC/DC's are coming. So it'll be band and Kilo logo glasses. Next stop going to be in Pueblo West, Reservoir Brewing. And follows up our night at Mother Muff's on Friday. Those Godsmack glasses, they're all gone, but you can still get the Mother Muff Kilo glasses full of your favorite beverage. Wall supplies last, I'm not sure exactly how many they've gone through now. They only had, I think, 100 of them or something like that. At Mother Muff's, they're $9.43. And then likewise for Reservoir Brewing, we'll have Reservoir Brewing Kilo pint glasses as well as some band Kilo pint glasses for the next stop. We should know here soon, the stop at Reservoir on the 20th. So there's your future. Mark that down. And Pueblo West, we're coming for you. All right, let's see here. What do we got? Traffic. We'll track down Shawn Michaels again here next. Right now, Lincoln Park, the new look park. Rock here at Kilo.

0: 94.3 Kilo Rock in the Park. All right, it is Tuesday here on the Kilo Morning Show. We got the Freak News an hour away. The band of the day is, of course, Metallica every single day for the entire summer, the Summer of Sphere. But different songs yesterday. Great one. Harvester of Sorrow mentioned from my favorite album, Justice for All. See, I was always like in the Megadeth camp. That's how it was when I was a kid. Like, you either had David Lee Roth or Sammy Hagar. You had to pick one of the two. You couldn't dabble in both. That'll get you punched in the stomach. And then likewise, Megadeth. There was Team Megadeth, of course, because Dave Mustaine got kicked out. And was pretty much really butthurt about that for the entire late 80s, early 90s. So I was definitely entrenched in Team Megadeth. But then by the time I got ears on Justice for All, I was like, all right, I must cave. Metallica is pretty badass. So today we'll take fun from probably the most successful album of the band. And we'll tell you who it is or which one it is. 720. So that's the future, my friend. Good luck. Right now it's 640, almost 641 on this Tuesday morning. Let's check the traffic. Hello, Mr. John Michaels. Are you there, sir?
1: Yes, sir. We're looking pretty good. On the east side right now on Highway 24 at Woodman Road at Falcon, no delays to report. Very light traffic on Woodman east and westbound. And on the highway itself, rolling inbound from Peyton is going to be minimal. And then down the line at Mark Shuffle looks just as nice. No big backups, not yet right now. And then on the west side on Highway 24, just east of Woodland Park, around Green Mountain Falls area, Cascade, you're going to be dealing with a little bit of mist. Not heavy fog right now, but just a little misty for you. And then past Manitou, let's take a look at that. Looking very nice right now. Good road conditions into town proper. 21st Street's going to be a single cycle light. There are no accidents to report. Highway 115 up from Penrose looks just as nice. Past Rock Creek, all the way into Fort Carson at Jail Ranch Heights at the light right now with a single cycle light. 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That's traffic on the Rock Station, 94.3 Kilo.
0: So we're starting to gather for the Freak News next hour. Yesterday we had a guy who gets banned from Six Flags for life worldwide over a chicken nugget. And today we got a 911 call over a Jell-O shot. It is getting thin out there, John. It is getting thin. Paper thin. And then, proof the matrix is broken, we got a story about a horse stuck in a tree. What?
1: What?
0: It's not right. It got it wrong. It's supposed to be a cat, stupid matrix. If you're trying to fool with us, at least make it believable, stupid matrix.
1: Right.
0: Wow. So Jell-O shots and horses in trees are some of the things we're working on here today. This thing is weird, man. This whole planet's getting weirder every day.
1: Oh, yeah. We slipped the bearing.
0: I think we slipped it. I think we broke the bearing and stuck. So an hour from now, we'll be into it. The Strange and True starts at 7:35 every weekday morning here on the Kilo.
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2: 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We got the headlines, round two of the reel. So summer's got news. We got our forecast from our friends at Fox 21 News, sports, and of course, don't look at traffic. All of it next right here at Q.

0: Gino Rocks and headlines, we got you. Right on time, too, 6:53. Feeding her brain, the news, the sports, the weather, and, of course, traffic first. Tuesday morning commute, still going smooth, Johnny, or what?
1: Yeah, looks like. I'm going to take a look at some of the surface streets right now. Academy Platt, Academy Maysland looks very good, very light right now, with no buildup of volume. Austin Bluffs at Nevada, Austin Bluffs at Stetson, and on Highway 24, if you're approaching from the west at 21st Street, that's going to be a single cycle light. And a quick look at I-25 rolling into town from the north still shows a light pattern between Woodman and Fillmore. And on the Powers Corridor, no delays to report at all, north or southbound, all the major intersections behaving nicely. 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That's traffic on the Rock Station 94.3 Kilo.
0: All right, thank you, sir. Let's do this.
2: Now, it's a Kilo reality check.
0: Yes, it is. 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Deliver the news.
3: Yeah, a fatal crash involving a motorcycle closed off both directions of Fillmore Street in Colorado Springs yesterday. CSPD said this crash happened just before 8 a.m. at Fillmore Street in front of the Big O Tires, involving a motorcycle and box truck. Police said upon arrival, officers determined the box truck traveling eastbound on Fillmore attempted an unprotected left turn into a parking lot. During that turn, the vehicle was struck by the motorcycle heading westbound. The driver of the truck was evaluated on scene and reported no injuries. Police said the motorcyclist was pronounced dead at the scene. The crash is still under investigation. And remains found in a New Mexico National Forest over the weekend have been identified as those of Melissa Casillas, a worker at the Los Alamos National Laboratory who disappeared last year. New Mexico State Police said the remains were discovered by a hiker in the Carson National Forest, a massive expanse of wilderness that's within driving distance of Taos, the city that she was from. A handgun was found near the remains, police said. Casillas would have been 53. She was employed as an administrative assistant at the Los Alamos National Laboratory. She's the second person employed there to go missing last year following the disappearance of 78-year-old Anthony Chavez in May. Both are among a group of at least 10 missing or deceased scientists and laboratory staff who worked at sensitive nuclear or space technology labs. The FBI is investigating any coincidence there.
0: And the details just make it more confusing.
3: Yeah.
0: In regards to the discovery of her body. Just one of the, that's the, one of the group we've been talking about here for a while now, these missing scientists.
3: Yeah. A woman was rescued after driving into a flooded area that was hidden underneath hail yesterday in Aurora. Aurora police took a photograph, and in it you see the front end of a red sedan sinking into a large pile of hail with floodwaters beneath. APD said officers and firefighters rescued the woman from her vehicle. And this comes as severe weather hit the state yesterday afternoon, with some places in the Denver metro seeing hail bigger than the size of a golf ball and funnel clouds being spotted near Castle Rock, Chatfield State Park, and Deer Creek Canyon Park.
0: They're still filming from high atop of an apartment building, and they're filming down like to the pools. You can just see just the pool exploding like the good Lord shooting with a shotgun.
3: Oh, I hate hail season.
0: Crazy. Yeah, I know.
3: Videos of men mysteriously emerging from New York City sewers have been drawing the attention of police, who insist there's no threat to the public. Social media posts appear to show groups of men not affiliated with any public works crews climbing out of manholes in various Brooklyn neighborhoods last week. There haven't been immediate arrests in the apparent trespassing incidents. Police theorize that the group is scouring the system for valuables that get into the sewage.
0: Right, they're digging through sewage trying to find, like, you know, rings and gold and stuff like that people lost.
3: With hard hats and shovels.
0: Gross. Get a real job, right? But, so take this. How many miles of sewer runs underneath New York City? New York is only, a mile by 3 miles, I think.
3: Okay.
0: How many miles of sewer is underneath that metropolis?
3: 100.
0: 100 miles. Higher.
3: Oh, wow. 200.
0: Higher.
3: 1,000?
0: Higher.
3: Oh, okay. I'm way off. 3,000.
0: Closer, 4,500 miles of sewer under the city. I saw that on the news last night. It's like, so that's, you go back and forth across this country a couple times. So,
3: man,
0: a lot to be discovered down there.
3: That's why they changed Ninja Turtles.
0: Yeah, exactly, right? That's why they chose the sewers of New York. Cowabunga, there's almost 5,000 miles of sewer to ride your skateboard on there, turtle fan. That's just insane. All right, sports. Let's get to that. A big day in the NFL yesterday. Perfect day to take the spotlight, too, with the championship game still waiting to start for the NBA and the NHL. But no surprise that Philly sends A.J. Brown, the wide receiver, to New England. That was pretty much locked here months ago. They just worked things out. A number one pick from 2028 and a number five pick from 2027 for his services to land in New England. The big news, though, Cleveland sending Myles Garrett, the best defensive lineman in the league, to Los Angeles and basically swapping the future Myles Garrett, 5 years younger Jared Verse, who is also one of the most outstanding defensive linemen in the league. But with the trade, Cleveland gets a lot more. A number one pick in 2027, a number two pick in 2028, a number three pick in 2029. Plus, like I said, Jared Verse is just like a mini Myles Garrett. Maybe he's not quite close to the power of the defense player of the year, but pretty good. Regardless, L.A. gets a lot stronger in this swap, and not a lot of people saw that one coming. Except, I guess, Myles Garrett, because his girlfriend's an actress in Hollywood. So he gets to live closer to her now and get the hell out of Cleveland. That's got to feel pretty good for that guy. All right, speaking of championships, we get the first game of the NHL here tonight. Vegas travels to Carolina. It's a 6 o'clock game. I said 6:30 last time. 6 o'clock for the hoops, or the hockey. It's 6:30 for the hoops tomorrow night for their game one, with New York traveling to San Antone for the NBA championship. And the series in Anaheim continues. Game two today. Rockies get a one-run win over the Angels yesterday, 9-8. And then they have two more to go today and tomorrow. That's it. Stick around. We'll get to that fork.
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5: Hey there, Fox 21 Storm Team. Meteorologist Nick Temple here, and happy Tuesday. Today will be a smidge cooler in terms of high temperatures. We'll only reach the upper 70s here in the Pikes Peak region, with some of the lower elevation communities closer at Pueblo reaching the low 80s. There will be another rain and storm chance as we get to the afternoon. This is along I-25, and you can expect these storms throughout the dinnertime hours before slowly tapering off as we go into Tuesday night and into Wednesday. Overnight tonight, we'll fall into the 40s and 50s.
3: 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It's currently 55 in Colorado Springs, 59 in Pueblo, 56 in Denver, and it's 701 on 94.3 Kilo.
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0: 94.3 Keto, the chunky sounds of corn. Right there, coming undone. It's the Kilo Morning Show here. And let's see, we got free news coming up later this hour. I stumbled across, this one's not going to make the cut. We have too many good stuff to discuss today. Anytime 911 is involved with a jello shot, that takes precedence. But this other story revolves around 911. It's just the annual list of dispatchers, the dumbest calls they had in the last year. Many noting people calling 911 for missing Amazon packages and making note that that's not something you need to do. Just get a ring cam, okay? What else here? This is a common theme. A lady called from a Wendy's drive-in because they wouldn't sell her a Whopper. You damn sons of bitches, give me a Whopper. This is Wendy's, ma'am. I don't care. I want a Whopper. And this, I don't know how long we've had this one.
1: Okay, what exactly is it you want us to do for you? I send officers down here. I want them to make me right.
2: Ma'am, we're not going to go down there and enforce your Western bacon cheeseburger.
0: Where's the pizza? Do we have that one, too?
3: I have an location of emergency.
4: Hi, I just have a question. Okay. If I order a pizza and they don't want to give me my money back, can you guys do something?
3: That's not something you would dial 911 for.
0: Oh, man.
3: Right, 911 is for life-threatening emergencies only.
4: Oh, can you call the pizzeria or something?
3: Well, what happened?
4: Because then I ordered a small pizza, half cheese and half bacon, and they bring me half a hamburger. So I come them back, and they don't want to give my money back. They keep hanging on me.
3: Okay, yeah, that's not a police matter, ma'am.
0: That's not a police matter, ma'am. Actually, they should send the police over and then gun her down on her front steps. Are you the one who called about the pizza? Yeah, that's me. Officers involved shooting. Totally okay, though. Only okay. So, yeah, just be responsible. Most people have a tough enough job without you jackassing things up. Cool app that we've been talking about lately, summer turning out to called Crime Radar. And unfortunately, so it just gives you all the posts of 911 calls. And they can't all be true. I mean, you can call 911 and say there's a unicorn out front having sex with your dog. That doesn't make it true. So some of these things are maybe exaggerated, but it's still pretty cool to just kind of see some of the calls that they field here in Colorado Springs. Like over the weekend, there was a flight for life. Because they fly over my house pretty much right after they're heading to Canyon City. And that was a lady coming back from a skydiving injury there outside of Canyon City. What else here? Guy in the middle of the road swinging a baseball bat at cars. That's a good one.
5: Mm.
0: Where's the one? There was one over the weekend that was wild, too. I can't find it right now because obviously these things flood this app. But the story was something like 93-year-old woman claims to have lost sight after taking acid. It's like, whoa, that's a badass 93-year-old, right? It's probably the fact she's 93 that she lost her vision. Right? The acid was just a weird coincidence.
5: Right.
0: But it's like, that's just insane, right? Hello, I'm 93 and I'm blind because I just took acid. Our city, man, is weird. Yeah. It gets weird, man. But like I said, the one unfortunate thing is they're not all factual because some people obviously just call and be jackasses. They try to fix their pizza, but it's still pretty interesting for sure. I'm trying to figure out some way to bring this into the show. Crime Radar. That's not a paid endorsement, by the way. It's just a free plug for something pretty cool. And then there's a great fire app that the newsy also turned me on to called Watch Duty. And that one is really great. Kind of shows you has a map of the entire country, but you can focus here on our state. And unfortunately, we'll probably need that here this summer. All right. John Michaels, he's back with your morning commute. Any 911 calls in the last, 20 minutes, John? We all good?
5: Let's see. We're all good right now. This entire report will be acid-free. Let's take a look at conditions on the surface streets. Nevada at Southgate's building up some volume on those southbound lanes. A little trickier, a little heavier now. And let's see, Nevada Platte. That looks fine. No issues. Platte Murray, heavier volume. That's going to be a single. Actually, I think that's going to be a two-cycle light for you if you're in the back. That's affecting westbound. And Powers at North Carefree, just starting to build up the morning volume right now. We normally see that volume at that intersection very heavy. It's just getting there. Powers Platte, that's very very light, north and southbound at all. I don't see any issues. There are no accidents to report right now. And no serious delays on I-25 on the main highway, although we're starting to see the heavier side is now the southbound inbound side. 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
0: Woman threatens to kill children at a local park. That's one of the 911 calls. That's fun. Oh, that's wow. Fun.
5: Wow.
0: An intoxicated woman dancing in a parking lot. Oh, yeah.
5: Always.
0: Right? That's a future bride right there.
5: You're right.
0: Are you the one who was drunk dancing in the parking lot? I think I love you. That's awesome. All right, enough of the 911. Stick around. Only number you need is 719-633-KILO. 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
0: Okay, so the forecast, kind of like yesterday, only more clouds, a little bit cooler. And that chance of afternoon showers in the mix here today and tomorrow. Denver, of course, got whooped yesterday. Golf ball-sized hail. Some got that, and then others just got massive amounts of hail. It's like, oh, I cried for their gardens. That's for sure. So we'll top out about 85 in Pueblo here today, 76 for the Springs. And like I said, after 3 o'clock, chance of those showers in the mix. Right now, we're at 55 in the Springs. It is 60 in Pueblo, 57 in Denver, and 718 here at Kilo.
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0: 94.3 Kino, Crafty is the Beastie Boys. It's the Kilo Morning Show here. Freak news dead ahead. What is it? Jello shot leads to 911 call. We got a man with mystical powers at the Taco Bell. It's not the guy with his chimichanga out like yesterday. It's something completely different. Things are getting weird, I guess, at the old Taco Bell. Horses and trees, that's how broken the Matrix is. And a story we didn't get to yesterday, we'll have today. About a place that's offering to clean your home for free. But secretly, they're training a robot. So, we got that going for us right now. Let's do this.
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0: The place for Metallica for the Summer of Sphere. A chance for you and a guest to get to Vegas to check out one of those massive shows at the Sphere later this year. Hey, that rhymes. We'll get you to the Sphere later this year for a date with the Boys in Black. It's going to be a great show. Maybe even legendary status for their first taste of this amazing venue. So, here's what you need to do, my friend. You need to visit The Epic Remedy and say thanks for hooking this thing up. First and foremost, TheEpicRemedy.com with four locations here in the Springs. But more so, you join me at this time every morning, I'll tell you a song from Metallica that will unlock your chance. So today, you're listening for, like I said earlier, probably from the biggest record, the Black record, self-titled, and the one that kind of started it all. Still, every time I hear this song, I think of that semi-truck hitting the bed in the desert in the video. Boom! It's Inner Sandman today. So, you know that one. I know you do. Listen for Inner Sandman when Kilo cranks it. Caller 9 joins us for the giveaway here at the Public House Alexander location there on North Nevada, just a little bit north of Fillmore at the end of summer. And then the show, I believe this is the last show of this calendar year. It'll be like mid-November in Vegas for you and your guest, if you're lucky enough to snag this thing. It's a big one. There you go. You now know what to do. Listen for Metallica, Inner Sandman, and join us for another amazing concert getaway.
1: Yeah.
0: Easy enough. And that's that. 7:24. We got 11 minutes before we fire up the Keto Freak News. We'll burn a couple of those minutes right now. Check traffic again with John. Hey, buddy. So far, much better than yesterday, huh?
5: Much better. A nice, easy start right now, and it's holding true with no new accidents to report.
0: Good.
5: Taking a look at Highway 24, 21st Street. You're right. It's just as good. We're beautiful conditions, good roads, and light traffic. Always a winning combo there with only a single cycle light. No surprises. Austin Bluffs, Stetson. Austin Bluffs, Nevada. Both running light and on the Powers Corridor. It's more good news. Where I do see heavier traffic is, interestingly enough, on I-25 on the northbound side, because at this time of the morning, it's typically the southbound side that is heavier, busier, more volume as you roll in from the north. And that's still the case. It's still going to be the heavier side, 25 southbound. But 25 northbound's not giving up the ghost yet. That's a very busy highway right now, 25 past Fillmore and north to leaving out of town and up the hill toward Monument. Nevada Southgate, again, we're seeing increasing volume. That might be a two-cycle light if you are southbound approaching the intersection. 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
0: Another story I came across, not going to make the cut today because we're so loaded up, but we'll keep eyes on it. California's first AI-fueled smart freeway has opened. What? So I was like, what the hell is an AI-fueled smart freeway? So it's basically AI controlling signals to allow how many people can enter the freeway on ramps, and it also then changes speed limits along the stretch of highway to ease flow and just maximize people not slowing down. So will the workers going to kill thousands of humans, John? What are you thinking?
5: Wow. It actually will not let you enter the freeway if it's full or...
0: Right. It allows...
5: What?
0: X-mas, like, too many vehicles right now. Wait your turn. Now, obviously, some people, just like around here, we have those red light things to enter the highway. Sure. Some people just blow right through it just because they're obviously so very important.
5: Metered traffic for me?
0: Are you kidding? Me stop? No one make me stop. So I'm very curious to see if that's going to work. Or could I say that my vision is some out of Maximum Overdrive where it just starts putting on green lights and sending cars head on and into one another.
6: At hundreds green of all miles directions. An hour, right?
0: It's green all directions and the speed limit's 110. And
6: people are like,
0: chaos. It's like, aha, that's what you get for booing us at school speeches, right. Humans.
6: Right.
0: So we'll see. I thought that was pretty fascinating.
6: Interesting.
0: See if it works. Hopefully it doesn't work, because otherwise you're out of a job, bro.
6: That's right, right? Yeah, the freeway will be taking care of all the traffic.
0: But if it goes the other way, like I said, the maximum overdrive theory, you can finally utter the phrase, oh, the humanity.
6: I've been waiting.
0: It's on his traffic bucket list.
6: Yep.
0: John's always wanted to utter the phrase, oh, the humanity. And if cars hundreds of cars are smashing into each other at 100 miles an hour plus. Oh, the humanity.
6: Only been 40 plus years. I keep thinking this year's the year.
0: Who knows? All right, buddy. Hey, will you take some time out? We'll find you here later this hour in about 20 minutes with the last reality check. The second to the last reality check. I'm jumping ahead of myself. In the meantime, get ready. It's strange. It's true. It's a lot of fun. It's the Freak News, and it's next year.
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94.3 Keto. Oh, I totally got you. I was sad at first because it started playing and no one called. I was like, oh, man, I didn't Rickroll anyone. No one got fooled. And then the phones went nuts for the entire 6 minutes. I stopped telling people they were calling on the wrong song because I was getting tired, honestly. So, yes, right, Ben, wrong song. You're listening for, of course, Sandman today. That's the official one to get you in to go see those guys in Vegas, baby. Vegas from the Concert Connection, Kilo. So, hold tight. I will play Sandman before we're done here, okay? Just like having fun. Get your blood boiling on a Tuesday morning. All right, strange, it's true, it's Kilo's. Great news this week from Mother Muffs, with breakfast served all day till midnight, and then a full menu of delicious sandwiches and burgers and everything else if you're not down with some biscuits and gravy for lunch. So the kitchen open till midnight, full menu, sports packages, so all the games. Let's see, what is today? Tuesday is Crazy Tony's Karaoke. Don't look at Crazy Tony's crazy eyes. That'll get you in trouble. Then trivia tomorrow with the Geeks Who Drink. And something every single night. You can find out more online. Go to mothermuffs.com. And now, let's begin the Keto Freak News on today, National Leave the Office Early Day. If you can, by all means, do. At least we give you that early this morning so you can plan accordingly. Unlike last week's National Brisket Day. It's like, well, great, I don't have 18 hours to cook a brisket now that I learned about it. Where were you yesterday? Where to start here? Get the dun-dun-dun ready. We had a couple of the scary explosive stories. And we're going to need it at least two or three times. There you go. First, what I just came across, really bizarre, and it's involving the Epstein case. You think, well, this couldn't get any more bizarre. This whole thing is just all kinds of wrong. Ready for this one? Newly released files reveal that Jeffrey Epstein quietly banked his sperm for years before his death in 2019, and then explicitly arranged for it to remain preserved rather than be destroyed if he died. So that means Jeffrey Epstein could have a baby. Goes on to say, raising urgent legal and ethical questions that remain unanswered. So documents show the late sex offender deposited sperm with the California Cryobank before October 12th, and they signed his renewal in 2016, 3 years before his death. And in that renewal of his contract, stipulated that upon his death, the samples would fall under the control of his estate or a legal representative. That is bizarre. From that one, we go to a group that wants to come and clean your home for free. That sounds awesome, right? Only they're secretly training robots. It's a tech startup. And again, the catch is the cleaners wear cameras and capture everything they see and do, and then help to train AI to do that exact job. Actually, my brother had a side hustle for a while where he's doing that same thing. They put you in those VR goggles and handsets and everything, and his job or his task was to load and unload dishwasher and then also set a table. Set it and then also take everything off and put it in the dishwasher, all while training AI. It's truly bizarre. So the app is called Shift. The company's called Micro AGI. And again, the free offer is right now only in New York City, but they say it could expand, so they film everything to train the next generation of household robots. Creepy, a little bit. Where's the dun-dun-dun? Creepy! And kind of like secretly sinister, huh? All right, this one's secretly sinister too. You might have seen the video. There's a video of a guy. Looks a little rough. He's a Florida man, so they mostly look rough. But he's shirtless, wearing a kilt, and is upset because someone called him a meth head. Because he kind of looks like a meth head. And then he freaked out, screaming, "I'm an effing electrician. I'll go out there and shut this whole place down." And then some people poked the bear, challenged him to do it. "Well, yeah, go ahead, do it if you think you can do it."
So employees eventually got the guy out of the Taco Bell. He stormed out, slammed the door. But then within seconds, there's a click. And guess what happens? Power is out. So what it was all about is pretty unclear. But if you've seen the video, scratch your head like I did, it's like, what is this all about? It's real. It's Taco Bell in Florida. And that's just how they roll in Florida, my friend. Let's see here. This is one that also weird. Police investigating videos of men mysteriously emerging from the New York City sewers. And they say there's no threat to the public. They think it's just people trying to find like lost jewelry and other stuff that was flushed down toilets. But I learned from the story last night, there's some 4,500 miles of sewage pipes and tunnels underneath the New York City because obviously a lot of people there. Pretty expansive sewage system. That's a tough way to make some money right there, huh? Woo. All right, it's just not us. Bad funeral homes. Other place in trouble after a family mourning the loss of their father were shocked when they went to attend his wake and found a stranger lying in the coffin. Are you ready for this? Not only did they misplace their dad and put a different body in there, they tried for hours to convince the family that that was our father. That's not our dad. Oh, that's your dad, all right. Yep. If he could talk, he'd say, yep, I'm your daddy. It's like hours trying to convince him. It's like, that is obviously not my dad. That's just scary. Because we're all going to be there one day. That's the scariest part about that, huh? All right, don't call 911 because of a jello shot. We mentioned the tough job they have already. And it happens all the time, missing packages and trying to fix your fast food orders. Not important enough. But a woman from, hey, guess what? Florida. Called 911 last week. What's your emergency? I'm at a bar and they won't serve me a jello shot. Can you send officers? So they hung up on her and she called back three separate times, demanding that they help her with this emergency jello shot situation. Oh, man. So, 68-year-old woman was eventually contacted by police. Had marijuana and a couple pipes on her, and that's still a no-no in Florida, I believe. So, there you go. Charged with misuse of 911. Trespassing, because she wouldn't leave the bar. 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

0: 94.3 Keto. It's the Highly Suspect. They got a new jam out there. The band says it's not political, but is kind of political. They come hard, though. They're great. A lot of F-bombs in it. So, you know, that's like the mark of a great song. The more F-words, the more awesome.
1: It's like a Tarantino movie.
0: All right, stick around. We got headlines. We'll officially fire up round three of The Real. Coming up. This would be the latest from the Pretty Reckless. Right here, 94.3 Kilo.

0: 94.3 Kilo. It's a new one from Pretty Reckless there. When I wake up, ridden after she got bit by that bat. She went into a coma for 7 days.
1: And then she got bit by a spider.
0: Yeah, and then she went into a coma for 4 days after that. So, cool. Get ready to sing along to that one, along with all the AC/DC jams here in about a month, a little over a month now. We're almost there. And details about the Pretty Reckless AC/DC show. 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All right. Reminds me of one of my favorite Sublime songs, too, from 40 Ounces of What Happened. Same type of thing. He's like, what happened? Missing time. It's the thing.
1: Yeah.
0: All right. Let's do it, gang. It's time for the headline. 7:55. And we get you traffic first, then the news, sports, and weather. John, we still living that dream out there, or what?
2: Well, I think kind of. There was a stalled vehicle that might have been slowing folks up on I-25 northbound, just north of South Academy. I believe that's been cleared, or it's in the clearing stage. Again, as 25 northbound, again, was a stalled vehicle. Watch for any slowing. Watch for brake lights and a stalled vehicle off to the side. But I think it's done. Also, a crash to watch for on the surface streets. That's going to be at Astrazon at Shelton, and that is currently active at this point. Mainline I-25 rolling into town from the north. Still rolling pretty good right now. No heavy delays between Guard of the Guides and Fillmore. 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
0: All right, the rest of the goods, let's do it.
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0: And this one from our friends there at The Epic Remedy. 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So, Summer, discuss the headlines. What do you have?
4: Yeah, Colorado Springs police arrested a 48-year-old man on felony menacing charges after they say he was driving his vehicle at Monument Street and North Nevada Avenue on Thursday when a male victim properly crossed the intersection while on his scooter in front of the suspect. They got into a verbal altercation where the suspect pointed a gun at the victim.
0: Jeez!
4: Yeah.
0: Over a scooter.
4: Yeah,
0: real good, dude.
4: So that victim provided a photo of the vehicle officers started looking for and then contacted the owner. SWAT officers located a vehicle parked at a home on Oswego Street, and K-9 officers responded. SWAT officers blocked that vehicle in the driveway. They observed the suspect exit the home, and then he fled through the backyard of multiple residences. K-9 Creed located the suspect between yards, and he surrendered to
0: officers. Good dog, Creed! I was going to offer the guy a free gun safety class at Magna, but I think he just needs a good beating.
4: Yeah, you don't do that. This is a warning for Pueblo residents. Pueblo South High School said a person is going door-to-door pretending to be a teacher of the school and asking for donations. School officials said this person's not associated with the school, students, staff, programs, or activities. They also said they would not have staff members conduct door-to-door fundraising. Any official fundraising activities sponsored by the school are communicated through their official channels. If you're unsure about someone claiming to be from the school, they said do not give them any money. Instead, contact Pueblo South High School directly. And the Humane Society of the Pikes Peak Region officials said their officers responded earlier last week after a report of a pig named Edgar getting stuck in a fence by his tusks.
0: Edgar.
4: Officials said officers tried to use bolt cutters to free Edgar, but he had, quote, committed fully to the situation. So Colorado Springs firefighters eventually showed up with some stronger equipment to cut Edgar free. Officials said Edgar was okay and that his owners arrived home shortly after the rescue mission.
0: Oh, so he won't be our pet of the week this week. Edgar the pig.
4: His little teeth.
0: That's funny. All right, sports. Let's get into that. We'll start with the hoops. And hockey. Hockey starts tonight for the championship. Who's going to get the cup? Vegas or Carolina? 6 o'clock for game one tonight with Carolina having the home ice advantage. So we'll start there. Hoops tomorrow at 6:30 for game one. New York traveling to San Antonio for the championship in the NBA. What else here? Baseball. Rockies win in Anaheim. 9-8. They got two more to go today, tomorrow before they head back home. And then a couple big trades in the NFL yesterday. The early one, no one saw coming. Cleveland sending Myles Garrett. Some say maybe the greatest pass rusher in the history of the game to Los Angeles. And he's only 30. He's still in his prime. Cleveland will get Jared Verse, which is like a younger version of Myles Garrett. Maybe not at his caliber yet, but he really could be 2 years in the Pro Bowl for that guy. But, man, Cleveland reaps the benefits of trades, so, of the picks, though, in this trade. 27 pick, number one. 2028 pick will be number two, and a 2029 number three pick for Myles Garrett's services there in Los Angeles. But the Rams just got a lot tougher, that's for sure. But they are in the same division of the defending champs. So you got to bring bring something to the table, huh?
4: Right.
0: But pretty big day yesterday in the NFL. And coincidentally, it happened on a day when nothing else was going on. Coincidence? I don't think so. All right, let's conquer that forecast here.
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5: Hey there, Fox 21 Storm Team. Meteorologist Nick Temple here, and happy Tuesday. Today will be a smidge cooler in terms of high temperatures. We'll only reach the upper 70s here in the Pikes Peak region, with some of the lower elevation communities closer at Pueblo reaching the low 80s. There will be another rain and storm chance as we get to the afternoon. This is along I-25, and you can expect these storms throughout the dinner time hours before slowly tapering off as we go into Tuesday night and into Wednesday. Overnight tonight, we'll fall into the 40s and 50s.
4: 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It's currently 55 in the spring, 61 in Pueblo, 60 in Denver, and 801 on 94.3 Kilo.
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0: Dino rocks, and there's AC/DC getting you warmed up for their upcoming show. And then before that, just details about what's going on with Keto's Summer of Schwer. Not a cue to call, but now it's like one guy even called earlier because we played Unforgiven last hour, which is not the song of the day. And the first handful of people that went through, I told them, oh, wrong song. But then it just got outrageous. I didn't have time to sit there and go through every single person. So I was kind of poking some fun at the people that fell for it. And one guy calls, says, and I just call every time I hear Metallica. It's like, I guess that's one way to do it. You don't have to pay a whole lot of attention. If you missed the announcement, I'm going to be nice for the first week of this thing. It's a Sandman from the Black Album. And we will take care of that one coming up a wee bit later. So listen for that all day today to get in for the win. And that's it. Good luck. What else here? Oh, I haven't had a chance to discuss. It sucks now because no one's on the same page with streamers and everything. It's like you might get around to watching something that's popular a year from now. So it's very difficult to talk about anything in pop culture because you want to be the spoiler. I remember I mentioned some small plot line from that Deadpool Wolverine movie right after it came out. Some guy called me. He was so upset. But The Boys, John, did you watch the season and I guess series ending of The Boys?
1: Series finale? Yes, I did.
0: What'd you think? I thought it was good.
1: I did too.
0: So
1: I thought it was good.
0: People are bellyaching. Yeah. I think some are pissed that the kind of the fight scene wasn't that long. I mean, it did end rather quickly.
1: Yeah, it did.
0: Someone's like, it was only 2 minutes. The last fight scene was only 2 minutes. But I think it tucked everything into bed very nicely.
1: I think it did too. It could have gone either way. It could have been an epic fight scene destroying cities. It could have been anything, really. And they just decided to wrap it up and do away with the Homelander. And I thought that was, and the way they did it kind of surprised me, to be honest with you. Yeah.
0: Because there was a few twists. You didn't know which way it was going to go. But the crazy thing is, so some people who are upset with the way it ended are now producing AI alternate endings.
1: Ah.
0: And I just came across one. I reposted it on the Kilo Twitter X feed or whatever. But this one, how long is this thing? It is about 5 minutes long, but it's really well done. And it's interesting because what it is Homelander kicking everyone's ass and then choking out his kid and putting his kid in one of those cryo chambers. But then the kid pops out of that thing and then frees Soldier Boy and then draws some of Soldier Boy's blood and injects it into himself and turns himself into a super soup, and then has this epic battle with his dad throughout the streets of New York with buildings collapsing and everything. It was very well done. Yeah, man. It's like, what's the lead? I love that we can fix our favorite shows now using AI.
1: Right.
0: Yeah. Well, this is probably five or six of these things I've seen, but this is the first one to really kind of nail it.
1: Wow.
0: Especially like the voices and everything like that are just spot on. So, man, it is very interesting to say the least.
1: Yeah.
0: So follow us. It's at Kilo Radio. If you want to do that, I just reposted the 4 minute redo.
1: That's amazing. What used to take an entire studio and crew to do, you can do at home.
0: Right.
1: Now.
0: I think you were gone. Obviously, you took a couple days off last week. There was a story about the first full length AI movie, which took 15 people, 14 days, and like $50,000 to produce. And whether it's really good, it wasn't great, but I watched I think they posted 22 minutes of the movie. All a bunch of kids who were in a skateboard gang kind of set in the future that rob museums and stuff. And it was, a little bit off, but scary exactly where it's going. Because, we've talked about how we were, jesting about AI and the content it created just two and a half years ago. But we're just like, I can't even put five fingers on a hand. I'm not scared of this AI. Look at that. It looks so fake. Look, Will Smith eating spaghetti. That doesn't even look like spaghetti. And then we flash forward two and a half years later. You're like, well, that could be Will Smith eating spaghetti, is it?
1: Right.
0: Like, no, it's not. No. What?
1: Right. Yep, that's where we are. That's where we're at.
0: Amazing. If you haven't experienced The Boys, I can't stress that enough. I'm sad it's over because it was.
1: Right.
0: And the last couple seasons, they got a little too real as far as blending today's world into their universe. But yeah, those first couple seasons, I mean, it was a wild ride. It's awesome.
1: That was a lot of fun. The first two seasons, especially of The Boys, was a great show.
0: On Amazon Prime, if you dare. If you have a queasy stomach, don't watch it. There's some weird, crazy stuff.
1: Like, oh, that's true.
0: Nothing really stuns me very much in this world except for that show. I was like, whoa, what did I just watch?
1: There are some things I can't unsee.
0: Yeah. All right, then. Let's move on. And again, at Keto Radio, if you want to ingest what we do on the X. It's 814. Traffic me, traffic guy. What's going on?
1: Yeah, not a whole lot of traffic, but one item, Astrazon at South Shelton. We have a crash there. Police are at the scene. Expect some slow and go. Approach with caution. Taking a look at, some of the surface streets right now and some of the major intersections, Austin and Nevada, Austin Bluff, Stetson. Looks pretty good right now. If you're rolling into town from the west, Highway 24, 21st Street, it's going to be a single cycle light. And on Mainline I-25, we see the heavier volume right now at Fillmore, north and southbound. But rolling into town right now on I-25, coming in from the north, from AFA in that area, North Academy, you're going to encounter currently a heavier traffic pattern between approaching Woodman down to Fillmore. Northbound, it's busy. It's just not as busy as those southbound inbound lanes that have been brought to you by the Restore. Restore is now able to accept clothing and shoes. 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
0: And Dave says, bravo to the boys. Stefan saying, I thought they ended it well. The boys was awesome. And Kim saying, never seen it. I will. Oh, man, I wish I was Kim. Right? To see Kim's that again for the first time.
1: Ride.
0: Oh, yep. Man. That's what I always talk about when I get old and get dementia and everything. I'm going to have to get tattoos on my chest of my favorite movies and TV shows. Right. Then I just wake up and I'm like, what is this thing? What is Pulp Fiction? And then I watch it. Oh, my God, that is amazing. And then go to bed, wake up the next morning. What is this Pulp Fiction?
1: Pulp Fiction.
0: Like Groundhog Day, but an awesome Groundhog Day every day.
1: Yep.
0: Like, yep. The Boys, what is that all about?
1: I remember seeing The Boys the very first episode for the very first time, and I was really blown away. So Kim's in for a good time.
0: I mean, just the whole idea, because the premise is it's a bunch of superheroes, but in fact, they're just regular people who have been shot up with this formula to make you a superhero. So they're all broken, just like all humans, right?
1: Yeah.
0: And they have this ultimate power, and they don't know how to use it because, humans. And it just goes out of control. It's great. Yeah, even the first scene of that is like, what is that? First scene, you literally have a guy holding two bloody arms.
1: Yep.
0: That's literally like the first few minutes of that TV show. It's insane. So, Kim, I wish I was you. Enjoy The Boys. Let us know what you think. John, we'll find you in about 10 minutes for another look outside, but we're trucking through pretty smoothly today, man. It's a good Tuesday here.
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0: So let's see, 56 right now in the Springs. It is 61 in Pueblo, 60 in Denver. And we'll just keep on going. Topping out about 74, 75 for the Springs and low 80s, like 82 or 83 for Pueblo today. Chance of afternoon showers in the mix, and some could be severe as we saw the pictures in Denver. I mean, I don't want anyone to get hailed, but it's like, man, I'm glad it's not us. But that could be us today, tomorrow. There's a chance of afternoon thunderstorms. And then the eastern plains also, more than likely, scattered thunderstorms for you as well. All right, and that's pretty much it. Tomorrow's forecast, pretty much the same thing. 56 again in the Springs, 61 in Pueblo, 60 in Denver. And this band is also on the list with Crowbot. That's a great double bill. And details on the concert page, always at Kilo943.com. 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

0: 94.3 Kilo Rocks. And yeah, COC Crowbot. Who is this? Citizen Bill just sent in a COC Crowbot and then the poop emoji. I think that guy just crapped his pants. I know, it's kind of, there's so many shows, though, it's kind of easy to get some of these lost. And that one right around the corner, July, is that a 21? 21st, Denver. So it's not that far off. And again, all those details, all the cool shows, just cruise through every once in a while, man. You might be stunned to learn your favorite band's coming, because it's kind of easy to get buried in the era that we're living in. All right, haven't done it yet. That was another question on the text. So play the song of the day yet? No, I have not. Sandman from Metallica is unlocking today's chances to join us for the flyaway giveaway for Vegas. So you got that going for you. We'll take care of that here. A little less than an hour, it looks like. You've been warned. All right, now let's do this once again. The commute. Johnny Michaels back with that. How's it going, buddy?
1: It's going a lot better now with the one accident on the list having been cleared. AstraZone at South Shelton looks like that is done and done. So that clears the slate. No new accidents are active right now. No other incidents to be aware of. We had an issue earlier this morning with fog or just a light mist, but let me see if that's affecting anybody right now. And it doesn't appear to be. So that was an issue that came and went. If you're on I-25 north of town past Monument toward County Line, conditions are good all the way up to the Larkspur area. No slowing past Toma Road and to Castle Rock. Let me see. Yep, looks just fine. And inbound, let's see if we're rolling into town from the north past North Academy. Traffic looks good. Moving nicely past Garden of the Gods to Fillmore on Highway 115 up from Penrose past Turkey Canyon Ranch Road. It looks like a beautiful drive past Rock Creek all the way up to Fort Carson. JL Ranch Heights at light with no waits, no surprises. 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Seatbelts save lives. 3 out of 5 rollover deaths weren't buckled up. Nobody's above the law of physics. Buckle up and shift into a safe mode. A message from CDOT, and that's traffic on the Rock Station 94.3 Kilo.
0: So we were talking to this crime app earlier. It's called Crime Radar that just reports all the 911 calls, which again, the bad thing about it is not all 911 calls are truth. I mean, you could call 911 and say a unicorn's having sex with your dog in the front yard. Doesn't necessarily make it a truth. So then Citizen Jaylene shot over a screenshot saying, you can look up offenders in your area also. So I pulled up the picture. And it's a small little swath between like Dublin and North Academy there, just a few blocks. And there are literally 60, 70, maybe more, quote-unquote offenders. So I asked her, are these sex offenders? And so you can go on to each one and it tells you what they're on the registry for. But yeah, most are sex offenders. And it's like a Pokemon stop looking photo. They're everywhere. It's
2: whoa. Like,
0: matter of fact, there's one allegedly sitting in this seat that I'm in right now.
1: No.
0: So I was like, wow. I was like, that's crazy. And then she shot back, watch your ass, Ross. Yeah, I will, Jaylene. Oh, it's part of the Crime Radar app. Oh, I don't know. There was more stuff on there. So you can actually pull up offenders on this as well. Wow. Okay. Yeah, so there is this thing called Map. And you click on whatever happened, and wow. So some are just reports of incidents, 911 calls. But, yeah, there's a lot of monsters amongst us, John.
1: Man.
0: Woo-hoo. Who's this guy who lives down the street? Bill Cosby? Do you know him? He's apparently living in an apartment with a guy named Harvey Weinstein?
1: Harvey,
0: Could you imagine stumbling into that? Like, you knock on the door, you're a Mormon, you're spreading your faith. Open the door, and it's Bill Cosby and Harvey Weinstein.
3: Come on in, and let's talk about God.
0: Creepy, man. Well, cool. I didn't know that was just a sub-thread of the crime app, but that's even more awesome. So Crime Radar, another free plug for those guys.
1: Interesting, yeah.
0: Yeah, interesting, but it's terrifying, huh? That's one. Stories like this or stuff like this really makes me very happy I never had kids. It's such a scary world. I feel so bad for parents out there. Just like
1: one thing. Yeah.
0: Oh, man. All right. Anything you want to add, you can always text. It's pretty easy to do at 719-633-KETO. The number same to hit the rock lines. You'll need that phone number, by the way, to get in for the big flyaway. And we'll conquer that Metallica song of the day. A little after 9 o'clock here this morning.
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0: 94.3 Kilo, rocking the Offspring, and my new best friend, Zach Wild, and I chatted a lot on text messaging. As a matter of fact, where's this thread from today? I shot Zach a text saying, "Morning, Zach, it's Ross. What's going on, man?" And he's like, "Who the hell is this? I told you last time, please stop, otherwise I will contact the authorities." That is so Zach, right?
1: I'll contact the authorities.
0: Oh, I'm going to call that. LOL. Send. Oh, that guy. He's hilarious. He's hilarious. He's my best friend. He just doesn't know it yet. That's the problem with that guy. Now, let's hear from my bestie, Zach, who's going to contact the authorities.
2: Whatever. Oh, it's hilarious.
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0: 94.3 Kilo Rocks. How's it going? It's the Kilo Morning Show. Sorry, I was talking to Citizen Nick on the phones. He checked in. He sent us some over some AI video that he and his buddy made featuring us here at Kilo. So I was before I hung up with him, it doesn't involve anything being shoved in my mouth. It's inappropriate, does it, Nick? And he assures me nothing like that. Oh, man, if I had this kind of AI when I was a kid, I would be making horrible videos of all my friends doing horrible things. And it would be awesome. All right, so I'll check that out, Nick. I'll get back to you. And if it's any good, it's not a weird adventure. We'll put that on our website too, for everyone to feast upon. That's funny. I don't think we've done an AI video for the station yet, there, Nick. You could be the first, buddy. All right, let's see here. Still to come, we got headlines one more time. The last reality check of the morning here in about 10 minutes from now. And then next hour, we'll celebrate our Metallica-ness with the song of the day from those guys. So listen for Sandman today and get qualified. Said get that off your list, and then you'll be joining us at the end of the summer. And then maybe spending a brisk November day with the Boys in Black at the Sphere in Vegas. So thanks to Epic Remedy and all the other folks who make this thing possible. It's a big deal, and you'll get in next hour here on the Kilo.
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0: one.
1: And don't fall for Rob Halford's hilarious joke. If you ask him about that song and what it's about, he's like, hey, come here close, I'll tell you. And he licks your face. So you had another big lick coming. He laughs. He laughs and he laughs in his cute little English accent. Oh, that guy. Am I right?
2: Yeah.
1: Am I right? How's your neighborhood, by the way?
2: So I'm looking.
1: Summer turned me on to this Crime Radar app. We've been talking about that on and off here recently. And then who was it? Jaylene checked in saying there was a different feature where you can actually see like the map and see the incidents and the actual offenders. And so you can pull up your neighborhood and you see how many calls slash perverts are living in your neighborhood. And my neighborhood, look at that, clean bill of health.
2: Clean bill of health. How about you? This is my neighborhood. Below me, there's a lot.
1: Do you ever walk south? Don't ever walk south of your house, Summer. And this works on, you can ping it on where you're located so you get the stuff close to you, or you can actually, there's a follow button. So if you want to find, I'm trying to think what would be the most violent city, like Detroit.
2: Oh,
1: you want a wild read? Just pin it to Detroit. I bet you get all kinds of crazy stuff.
2: I read one that a woman got injured with a skydiving accident.
1: Yeah, it's so funny because anytime there's Flight for Life from Canyon City into Colorado Springs, for whatever reason, they fly right over my house. And they flew over the day before yesterday. And I was like, oh, what happened? Bringing this girl back from a hard landing, I guess.
2: Yeah.
1: So, very interesting. All right. Thanks for that one, Summer. It's kind of creepy, though.
2: Yeah.
1: But it's cool. And then the Watch Duties, they're the one you turned me on to, which is a great nonprofit fire watch app.
2: Yeah.
1: Which is also, unfortunately, something you might need here this year. We'll have to do that tomorrow. Which is more scary, fires or pervs?
2: Pervs.
1: Hey, let's segue into traffic with that one. Speaking of pervs.
3: Thanks.
1: That was a good one. Speaking of, let's get to the traffic. One last time. Are the streets still unmolested, John Michaels?
3: Yes. Yes, for the time being. We have no new accidents to report. No old accidents are still active. I see some places got a little bit of rain. Let's see, not enough for some splashback, but just enough for just a little bit of a soaking in some spots. I-25 still running mysteriously busy right now for this time of the morning on 25, especially on that southbound side, running heavier than I normally see for this time of morning between, Woodman and all the way to... looks like Fillmore. Yeah, Fillmore is going to be the point B where the slowing kind of breaks up before you get to Uinta. I-25, Glen Eagle area. Looks like they got some rain. Not so. Let's see, on the Powers corridor, looks pretty good right now. I don't see any issues there. 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I didn't see any of the heavy buildup at North Carefree that I normally see, and that's a daily thing. But today, for whatever reason, it was a pretty easy drive. And again, no accidents right now. 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
1: And just a tag for your traffic here. John checked saying, hey guys, hope you have a good morning. You probably can't see this on your camera, but it is foggy as fudge in Black Forest. And if you're driving it, the word fudge belongs there. And I'm editing the word fudge, by the way. So anyway, it's foggy in the Peyton area and in Black Forest. Have a great day and rock on, man.
3: I'm looking at it right now, and he's absolutely right.
1: All right, so that's up to the east side. Hey, Mr. Michaels, thank you, buddy. Till tomorrow.
3: You got it. Thanks, Ross.
1: And one more time, let's do this now.
4: Now. It's a Kilo reality check.
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2: Yeah, a fatal crash involving a motorcycle closed both directions of Fillmore Street and Colorado Springs yesterday morning. This happened just before 8 a.m., according to CSPD, at Fillmore Street in front of the Big O Tires, involving a motorcycle and a box truck. Police said upon arrival, they determined that the box truck traveling eastbound on Fillmore attempted to make an unprotected left turn into a business, parking lot, and during that turn, the vehicle was struck by the westbound motorcycle. The driver of the truck was evaluated on scene and was released without injury. Police said the motorcyclist was pronounced dead on the scene. That crash is still under investigation.
1: Yeah, we heard about the initial crash here on the air, but then that crime radar is where we learned that it was a fatality, unfortunately.
2: Yeah, so sad. New Mexico's Truth Commission, the bipartisan group investigating Jeffrey Epstein's Zorro Ranch, issued its first subpoenas yesterday. The Santa Fe Institute could be forced to hand over information on its links to Epstein. The panel announced the subpoena approvals during a public hearing yesterday. The Scientific Research Center in Santa Fe is among 14 public and private institutions that the State House of Representatives Truth Commission plans to subpoena. Other entities include the FBI, the Santa Fe County Sheriff's Office, the New Mexico Governor's Office, the Department of Public Safety, and the State Land Office. So far, no individuals will be subpoenaed this round. According to reports, financial documents contained in the Department of Justice files show Epstein donated at least $680,000 to the Santa Fe Institute, although the organization has maintained its internal records show only $275,000 in donations.
1: This is eerily quiet, especially because it's only a couple hours south of right where your butt is sitting right now.
2: Mm-hmm.
1: It was like Epstein Island, but set in the scenic deserts of New Mexico.
2: Yeah, so we'll see what comes
1: out. Hopefully. I'm just waiting for one of these stories just to open the floodgates on this thing.
2: Yeah. Colorado Springs Utilities announced the new rates will take effect immediately for the summer months. EnergyWise rates are the standard electric rate for CSU, and they will have on and off peak times. Off peak, officials said that is their lowest rate at about 7 cents per kilowatt hour year round, or weekdays before 5 p.m. and after 9 p.m. and all day on weekends and most holidays. On peak, officials said, is their higher rate, nearly doubling from the previous 15 cents per kilowatt hour, is now 29 cents Monday through Friday, 5 p.m. to 9 p.m., and this is now in effect through September 30th.
1: Well, Summer, how else do you think they're going to overpay their CEO if they don't really stick it to us hard? How can they give the guy way too much money, Summer?
2: I don't know. Well, there you go. That's what's making headlines.
1: You're going to end on that sad note?
2: I have more if you want.
1: I'm still steaming over that guy. All right, sports is pretty easy to conquer. Finally, we get the Stanley Cup underway. The championship game begins tonight in Carolina, Vegas, and Carolina 6 o'clock is when the puck hits the ice for game one. Oops, we'll officially start tomorrow. First game will be from San Antonio, the Spurs and the Knicks. What else? Baseball, 9-8 win in Anaheim yesterday. They got two more to go, they being the Rockies, two more to go there today, tomorrow, before they return home here for the weekend. And a couple big trades in the NFL you're probably already familiar with. Everyone knew that A.J. Brown was going to join his old coach and head to New England eventually. And now they finally pulled the trigger. Philly ships him out. They get a number one pick in the 2028 draft, a number five pick in the 2027 draft. The one that no one saw coming was Cleveland sitting there, defensive standout, sack expert, and maybe the best to ever play the position. Miles Garrett is now an L.A. Ram. Jared Verse, who's like a younger version of Miles Garrett, but they're going to have to pay him a lot of money pretty soon, goes now to Cleveland. And man, Cleveland reaps some picks as well. The 2027 draft, they'll get a number one pick from the Rams. They'll get a number two pick for the 2028 draft and a number three pick for the 2029 draft for the services of Mr. Garrett. And he's very happy because his old lady lives in Hollywood, apparently. She's an actress, and he gets the hell out of Cleveland, which has got to feel pretty good, too.
2: Yeah.
1: So that's it. Sports done. News done. Traffic done. And we'll put a end to the weather next, too.
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6: Hey there, Fox 21 Storm Team. Meteorologist Nick Temple here, and happy Tuesday. Today will be a smidge cooler in terms of high temperatures. We'll only reach the upper 70s here in the Pikes Peak region, with some of the lower elevation communities closer at Pueblo reaching the low 80s. There will be another rain and storm chance as we get to the afternoon. This is along I-25, and you can expect these storms throughout the dinner time hours before slowly tapering off as we go into Tuesday night and into Wednesday. Overnight tonight, we'll fall fall into the 40s and 50s.
2: 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It's currently 56 in the Springs, 62 in Pueblo, 63 in Denver, and it's 9 o'clock on the Rock Station, 94.3 Kilo.
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Bluebell doesn't fudge on deliciousness. 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

0: 3 Kilo Bush. Sound a winner. Remind me, because I was rolling around town over the weekend, jamming out to Bush. He was the remake of Swallowed was on hard drive. And we had some time to kill. Went to saw a movie before that one, got breakfast for the West Side, because we were talking about Mother Muffs so much last week. And I couldn't make it to the Pine Nine. It's like, I got to go get some breakfast. So we had some free time. I went roll through Garden of the Gods for the first time in a long time. And as yeah, lovely. My wife had a good point, though. She's like, why can't the rest of Colorado Springs have a road that's so nice? They take good care of that road there into the GOG. So, yeah, what a great weekend, man. And if you haven't seen it, we were talking about it yesterday, that movie Obsession. Thumbs up, buddy. Thumbs up. All right. And, yeah, speaking of Mother Muffs, we rocked them Friday. Now, I don't know. They may have those Mother Muff and Throwback Kilo Logo pints. Those were the ones you could buy after the Godsmack pint glasses were all gone. But $9.43 full of whatever beverage you like to throw in there as well. And that's while available. Next up, going to be here later in the month. We're going to be at in Pueblo West at Reservoir on the 20th, starting at 7 o'clock. And we'll tell you about who is next. Coming up soon, we'll have some great branded pint glasses and some tickets to their show. I can tell you that. All the bands we have featured on the glasses this summer are going to be followed up with some excellent concerts. So that is that. Next week, we'll tell you exactly who is on pint glass number two. But you know we're going to be at Reservoir Brewing. 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But Saturday the 20th, we'll be live in Pueblo West for the fun, the games, and another pint night. So plan accordingly, clean the slate, and we'll see you there. In the meantime, hang out. We got a few stories we missed. We'll conquer up next in the crap we had no time for. It's a rip-roaring, award-winning segment, and you're going to find out why next.
1: I hate it in here.
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0: Look for Bluebell ice cream at your favorite grocer. 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
1: Sorry, anonymous drone. Always get lost. Like, oh, it's me. It's me. It's supposed to be the weather. Snap out of it, dummy. Let's see here. We're stalling in this rain. Still 56 degrees. It's now 64 in Pueblo, 64 in Denver. So we're really screwing things up at the Goocher here. Track on track for 75 today. Chance afternoon showers. Some could be severe. And Pueblo likewise. On track for about 82, but also afternoon thunderstorms. Possible that could be severe in the eastern plains. They'll give me a heads up. Watch out. And then Denver, of course, if you didn't see the footage there yesterday, they got hail. Like you would, a hell of a lot of hail. And like I said, more expected today in Denver as well. The warnings today and tomorrow. And that's that. Let's get back to business, shall we? It's the Pretty Reckless. For I Am Death, and it rocks here at Kilo.

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0: 94.3 Keto. We will, Ozzy. We'll all hang out once again. Rocking from Kilo Control. You got the Kilo Morning Show. And then heads up here. Funny how it works. We lose our traffic guy, and all of a sudden traffic breaks loose. Traffic today from our friends at Int Credit Union. And they're becoming Wings Credit Union. New name? Same great credit union. With this commercial, the only thing that's changing is their pins. So we got a rollover accident at Briar Gate and Union that just popped up here. And that follows a report just before 9 o'clock from a dude out east, St. Peyton and Black Forest, locked in a thick fog. So a couple heads up again. Briar Gate, Union, rollover crash, and then fog out east. Now, let's jump into the stuff undelivered, the stuff we didn't get around to. Nothing too important. One is a crazy one about someone slam dunking on a dead guy. It's like, wow, really? Really? It's the crap we had no time for.
1: Oh, yeah, yeah, yeah.
0: Let me pull up the slam dunk. We'll close with the slam dunk. I don't think I've ever heard this take on this individual before, by the way. So where do we start here? Get ready. I love puppies and all. But it's one and only Puppy Bowl. You can't just switch it up and then call it the World Pup and switch it to soccer. I'm going to throw a flag. Well, that's exactly what they're doing to get ready for the upcoming World Cup. The day before the U.S. World Cup games begin, the World Pup will air. At least shelter pups. 12 shelters from across the country will represent 8 different national teams. All puppies are adoptable. And then they'll do some kind of a bracket-style competition to raise adoption awareness. I guess I got no problems with puppies, especially if it's shelter pups. I'm going to give them a pass. I almost threw the flag, though. Almost did. I would rather actually see this, though, on TV. How about a girl eating ladybugs for good luck? Stumbled across this story this morning, assembling the Freak News. And since it's in the sports world, doesn't really work in the Freak News department, but there's a player on the Texas Longhorns college softball team who eats ladybugs before games for good luck. Says she's been doing it since childhood. It's like, I don't know if that's good for you or bad. I guess the bug's a little nice little source of protein. But of all the bugs, that's adorable. Ladybugs are adorable. You're a monster, ma'am. It's a monster. So funny, because this is exactly what I thought when I first saw this dude. So, a biopic in the works about the late Gene Wilder. Trying to think. I mean, you know, Stir Crazy is in a bunch of movies with Richard Pryor that I probably shouldn't have watched as a kid, but I watched them as a kid. And I loved every minute of them. I guess Willy Wonka, probably the most famous role for Gene Wilder. He was a very decent dude. So, people already now screaming, you have to cast Jeremy Allen White, who is the star of that TV show, The Bear. And when I first saw that show, and I saw him for the first time, I was like, that's got to be Gene Wilder's kid. He looks exactly like Gene Wilder. And I was stunned when I pulled it up, and it was not Gene Wilder's kid. So, yeah, that guy has to play Gene Wilder. I mean, it's almost like the cat, I forget his name, did the Queen biopic. And it was just kind of stunning how much he looked like the late lead singer for Queen. So hopefully they'll throw some money at that guy. Because that would, I don't know, if, I guess it could still work, but it works so much better if you have the clone of Gene Wilder in your show. Man, I didn't know these were a thing. It's kind of funny. It's a hypothetical social media question that's making its way around, saying, if you could only listen to one type of music for a whole year, which would you choose? That'd be easy just for you to come up with. I'd play this. But they give you 4 options. Mumble rap, post-9/11 country, Christian death metal? Is that a thing? Or AI-generated EDM? And by the way, the votes are in. It's about a 4-way tie. Because they all suck. I'm going to take option 5. I'd rather drink bleach. I'm going to add that one to the list. Show me drink bleach. Get it. And now let's slam dunk on a dead man. The director of a movie called Conspiracy, which came out in 2008, starring Val Kilmer. For whatever reason, no more than a year past his death, has stepped up saying Val Kilmer was the worst human I've ever known. Jeez, dude. He goes on to say, for any of you rolling your eyes because the whole don't speak ill of the dead bullcrap, F that. If Val Kilmer did 1/10 of what he did on my set today, he would have been canceled in a blink. Why it comes up now, I have no idea. I pulled up the Rotten Tomato ratings for Conspiracy from 2008. It's getting a whopping 19 on the Rotten Tomato scale, which is not good. Not good at all. So bitter beans, maybe. But he says, yeah, concludes the interview with saying he was the worst human being I've ever known. I wonder if someone just kind of asked him in passing. It's like, oh, yeah, you did that one movie with Val Kilmer. How was it working with that guy? He's like, obviously he had some problems with it. So, didn't know the guy, so I can't confirm or deny, but I did listen to Val Kilmer's book, which was very well done, I thought, and I hadn't heard a whole lot of ill will wished upon that guy, except for this guy. The worst human ever. That's saying a lot, considering the horrible humans we have amongst us here. Oh, man. All right, so that's it. Stuff we missed hath now been conquered. That's the crap we had no time for. You're up to date. It's 9:33. And let's see here. We have three songs left in this hour. And one of them will be the one you've been waiting for all morning. Hang tight for Metallica.

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0: 94.3 Kilo. If you didn't know, you do now. Song of the day from Metallica right there. That means we jump over to line three for you. Who is this?
1: This is Fred.
0: What's up, Fred? What are you doing, man?
1: Just working.
0: Oh, what do you do?
1: I'm at Colorado Saw.
0: Hey, what's up? You guys are always rocking out to Kilo there, huh?
1: We are.
0: Well, cool, buddy. Welcome to the party, Frederick. You're in, buddy.
1: Awesome.
0: And so you're in for the giveaway, which happens at the end of the summer, but then we're going to do these drawings every couple weeks for some Metallica swag bags. The first one coming up here on the 12th. So
1: nice.
0: Multiple chances for you to win here through the summer. And then, like I said, it's going to conclude at the Public House, Alexander, and one person, maybe you, Fred, going to Vegas. You've been to Vegas? You seen Metallica before?
1: I've seen Metallica back in the 90s.
0: Oh, wow. Cool. Do you know what tour it was? What album? Was it for the Black Album?
1: I think it was the Black Album.
0: Cool, man. Oh, perfect. And the Black Album gets you in today.
1: Nice.
0: Works.
1: Awesome.
0: Right. And you're not banned from Vegas or anything. You still go to Vegas, right?
1: I can still go.
0: All right, good. Fred, you're the guy, man. Thanks for rocking. Good luck.
1: All right. Thank you.

94.3 Kilo Rock and the new stuff there. It's The Haunt with Bad Omen. Before that, the band is Metallica, of course, for the song of the day. But Enter Sandman, the official nod to get you in for the goods here on the Metallica front. So good luck there. Mo is in the house, everyone. And taking over 40 nonstop with her. And she'll make sure you get that in your ears again sometime in the not-so-distant future. All right, let's see here. Before we wrap up, don't forget, heads up, fog out east. We got a call from, or a text rather, from a guy who was making his way from Payton to Black Forest, said it was really bad. And then also there was a rollover about a half hour ago, Briargate and Union. So that's what you're dealing with. Just a heads up. And we wrap it now with your day in history, birthdays and stuff. Story time for today, the second day of June. And let's see here. Who we got? Dana Carvey. Garth from Wayne's World. Saturday Night Live fame. Podcaster now. Who isn't? 71 years old for that guy. Who else? Oh, I loved the Leave It to Beaver when I was a kid. The old black and white one. Man, the Beaver is 78 years old. That's an old Beaver. And then Wayne Brady from Let's Make a Deal. Let's Make a Deal fame, but that sketch comedy show he was on earlier. Pretty good, too. He's a funny guy. And then even his work on How I Met Your Mother is great.

and the Sundance Kid, couple baddies from the Wild Wild West. And the whole scene from the movie is absolutely true. They got into an argument with the conductor, and they forgot about the explosives they planted on the bridge, and they wound up blowing up the bridge and kind of accidentally. Just get to screaming at the conductor, you lose track. I've done that before. I've lit in dynamite and then get in a screaming match and forget I lit the dynamite. It happens. I always say that if you want to be the president, there's something probably wrong with you. Case in point, we can go back 140 years for this story. Then President Grover Cleveland would become the first president to be married at the White House. He was 49, she was 22. Imagine the scandal that would be today. What? But the biggest moment in today's history for June Deuce is the birth of what we're doing right now. We're doing radio, you and I. And Marconi would file a patent for the radio on this date in 1896. Wow, so that was just a couple 3 years before Butch Cassidy and the Sundance Kid would rob the Express. That's kind of crazy to think. So 130 years ago, the patent was filed, of course. The radio would come to fruition, and Marconi would star in the very first morning show, Marshall and Marconi in the Morning. And they did the first caller nine wins tickets to go see Metallica. It was amazing. Truly amazing. And it all began on this date in 1896. Thanks, Marconi, in the morning. You're the man. And that's it for today, the second day of June. And that's it for me. That's my time. That's my story. And

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0: Nick Temple here, and happy Tuesday. Today will be a smidge cooler in terms of high temperatures. We'll only reach the upper 70s here in the Pikes Peak region, with some of the lower elevation communities closer at Pueblo reaching the low 80s. There will be another rain and storm chance as we get to the afternoon. This is along I-25, and you can expect these storms throughout the dinner time hours before slowly tapering off as we go into Tuesday night and into Wednesday. Overnight tonight, we'll fall into the 40s and 50s.
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94.3 Kilo, Rise Against. Before that, 3 Days Grace with New Rock. They're coming in November 11th, by the way. They're going to be here. 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The song Death Wish from their album Alienation out now. And good morning, it's Mo. Be here through your rock lunch today. Pretty cool. Kilo Summer of Smear is a smear. Sphere, pardon me, is happening right now. It's in full effect. 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Metallica wants to send you to Las Vegas to check out the Sphere. So Monday through Friday, on the Kilo Morning Show, Ross Ford will tell you what the song of the day, the Metallica Sphere song of the day. When you hear it, be caller number 9 on the Rock Lines to get qualified. And then Friday, June 12th, well, there's going to be a prize pack where we send you to actually go sit in the Sphere and watch Metallica perform. This is unbelievable. I've never seen the Sphere. I want to see it with Metallica. Incredible. So, we're going to be at the Alexander. We're going to take over the public house at the Alexander to give this away. Your job is to get qualified so you can get tickets, airfare, hotel, spending, cash, and tickets for Metallica's final Sphere performance for the year 2026, Saturday, November 7th. 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Also, Belco Credit Union, Ruffrano's, Hell's Kitchen, The Public House at Alexander. And, of course, your concert connection, 94.3 Kilo. The song you are looking for today is Enter Sandman. 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All the information, if you need any, is at Kilo943.com.

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0: 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It's Kerosene out of Mexico City. Three sisters.
1: You know, I love my sister. I wouldn't want to work with her.
0: Good afternoon, it's Mo. I got 40 minutes nonstop rock right here. Go nowhere. Next on Kiko.

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From the album One, it's out now. Is This the Real You? 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

0: 94.3 Kilo The Offspring. Good afternoon. Or good morning still. It's Mo. In for your rock lunch. Before The Offspring, we had new rock from Social Distortion, the song Born to Kill. They are coming in concert. Details, tickets, Kilo943.com. Just click on the concert page. Boom. You're there. Good afternoon. It's Mo, or good morning, I guess. Thanks to all the Kilo Rockers who showed up for the first pint night stop at Mother Muff's this last Friday night, 2432 West Colorado Avenue. It was a huge success, of course. 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You're still there at Mother Muff's. And the kitchen stays open late, by the way, with a full menu, including breakfast. Our next pint night stop is at Reservoir Brewing, 412 South McCullough Boulevard in Pueblo West. It's going to be a Saturday this time, June 20th from 7 to 9. Now, the full details of the Kilo pint and tickets, the pint glasses and tickets we're giving away, that'll come soon, all right? Next Monday, I believe, on the 8th. 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

94.3 Kilo, Corrosion of Conformity, New Rock. Lose Yourself from their album Good Man, Bad Man. They're coming in concert July 21st. 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Just click on the concert page. And good morning. What's left of it? It's Mo. You are listening for the Metallica Song of the Day. You're listening for Enter Sandman. When you hear it, be the caller, be the ninth caller on the Rock Lines to get yourself qualified for Kilo's Summer of Sphere. It's coming up soon. Oh, incidentally, your rock lunch is coming up soon, too. That all happens right here on your Concert Connection, 94.3 Kilo.

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6: Summer's preparing to rage across Colorado, but these fighters just can't wait. 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

0: Hey, Kilo, who's this?
1: Christy.
0: Hi, Christy. You're caller number 9.
1: Oh, my God.
0: I know, right?
1: Wow. That's amazing.
0: Okay, now you're qualified for Kilo's Summer of Sphere in Las Vegas.
1: Perfect.
0: Have you been to the Sphere yet?
1: No, I haven't. I was just telling my husband I want to go see them so bad in the Sphere.
0: Well, this could be it, man. It's the last show of 2026. That you'll get tickets, of course. You'll get airfare, hotel, spending cash, tickets for the show.
1: Awesome. Thank you so much.
0: You did all the work, girl. Who rocks Metallica?
1: Kilo.

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1: Oh, and she only eats off of a Frisbee. It's the craziest.
2: Yeah, I know.
0: 94.3.
2: Yeah, I know. I know she eats off a Frisbee. Yes.
0: Kilo.

0: 94.3 Kilo Skillet. Before that, New Rock from Ashes to New, Drag Me. The name of the album is Reflections, out now. And good afternoon, it's Kilo's Rock Lunch. Mo, rolling through the lunch hour with you. Kilo, Summer of Smears. So I say that, that's the third time I've said Summer of Saphir. God, all the ladies are going, I don't want that. Summer of Sphere. It's where we send you to see Metallica in Las Vegas. At the Sphere. The last show of the year, too, for Metallica, which usually is pretty crazy. November 7th, 2026. We want you to have airfare, hotel, spending cash, and tickets for Metallica's final Sphere performance of the year. How do you do it? You're listening for the Kilo Summer of Sphere Song of the Day. That song happens to be Enter Sandman today. Ross Ford tells you what song is every day, Monday through Friday at 7:20 on the Kilo Morning Show. And then when you hear it, be caller number 9 on the Rock Lines. Friday, June 12th, and then Friday the 26th, we will draw from the qualifications. And those Kilo Rockers will score a Metallica prize pack and be directly seated into the final 9 for the grand prize giveaway. The grand prize giveaway then will be at the Public House at the Alexander, 3104 North Nevada, from 1 to 3 on August 28th. That's a Saturday. If you're qualified, you've got to be there to win. Win what? Airfare, hotel, spending cash, and tickets for Metallica's final Sphere performance in 2026. It's all brought to you by your Concert Connection, 94.3 Kilo. 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And again, I'll say it, your Concert Connection, 94.3 Kilo.
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0: 94.3 Kilo New Rock out of Pennsylvania. Breaking Benjamin, Something Wicked. It's from their 7th studio album. They're coming in concert with Chevelle and Star Sets September 28th. Tickets and details, kilo943.com. Good afternoon, it's Mo. Thank you for joining me during your rock lunch today. We'll do it again tomorrow. You are listening for Metallica's Enter Sandman. That's Kilo's Summer of Sphere Song of the Day. Anytime you hear it, be caller number 9 on the rock lines. Get qualified to go to Vegas and watch Metallica play at the Sphere. 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That's coming up next. Right here at the rock station, 94.3.
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We're in the middle of 40 minutes nonstop. I know. I'm going to stop it because I got to tell you about a traffic situation. Overturned tanker causing hazmat situation in Pueblo Highway 50. It's closed from Wheeler Lane to Avondale Boulevard. People that are living on at least a mile radius are asked to shelter in place. So be careful, especially, well, you know, if you're driving that way, pick somewhere else to go, another way to go. But if you're down there, you can check it out online. I haven't seen any pictures of this overturned tanker yet, but as soon as we know more, we will let you know more. That's Highway 50 in Pueblo, Wheeler Lane to Avondale Boulevard. There you go. 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

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This from the album The End Is Not The End, new rock from Atreyu, all for you on Kilo.

0: 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From the album The End Is Not the End, All For You. Good afternoon, it's Mo. We are your Concert Connection, 94.3 Kilo, and we've got ticket windows this week, Wednesday and Thursday. 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

0: 94.3 Kilo, New Rock, Billy Morrison, Sully Erna, Nuno Betancourt, the song Becoming. Good afternoon, it's Mo. I've got 40 minutes nonstop next, right here, Kilo.
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That is not the Metallica song of the day. No, you're listening for Enter Sandman. 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This is Bad Omen in 40 minutes of non-stop rock. Right here, Kilo.

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0: 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When you hear it, be caller number 9 on the Rock Lines, and you're qualified. 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

band Anthrax hasn't had a new song for over 10 years. This is New Anthrax. It's for the kids. New rock right here at Kilo.

0: 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New Anthrax. It's for the kids. Good afternoon. It's Mo. I'm done. Sid Black. With 40 minutes of nonstop rock. Plus, you're listening for your Summer of Sphere Song of the Day. Enter Sandman. If you hear that, be caller number 9 on the Rock Lines. Qualify you to go see the Summer of Sphere Metallica in Las Vegas. Sid Black next. 40 minutes of nonstop. It happens right here at Kilo.
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Just the start of what's to come from Five Finger Death Punch in 2026. Brand new record on its way. Of course, we already got that Red Rock show booked. A lot to get into with the guys. It is New Rock, Eye of the Storm. 40 continues right here at Kilo.

The Who going to be jumping on this Freaks on Parade tour along with Rob Zombie and Marilyn Manson. We get a Fiddler's Stop later this year. Look into that. We'll have this brand new record in stores featuring the new rock, Lost Soul featuring Johnny Hawkins and Nothing More. It's right here at Kilo.

0: Crowbot on the road with Corrosion of Conformity, Federal Theater Stop. They'll be coming up late July. Look into it. 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That is, of course, if you enjoy a good time.
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0: 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Tuesday broadcast. Welcome to it. Sid Black, Kilo Studio. Back to it. Summer of Sphere. Hopefully you're caught up and you know what your Metallica song of the day is. I think it's safe to say this is their biggest commercial hit of all time. I don't think I'm going too far in the stretch on that. Of course, 7:28 every morning. Kilo Morning Show. You get caught up with the Metallica Summer of Sphere song of the day. Hey, listeners, throughout the day, that's your opportunity to get qualified airfare, hotel, tickets, spending cash to Metallica's final Las Vegas residency fear stop of this year, about 2026. 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
17: Let's do this thing.

In this moment announced, they're going to be co-headlining the Taste of Chaos tour. That's back in 2026. They'll be along with Hollywood Undead. Film Auditorium stop in October. Officially on sale tomorrow. I do have tickets all this week, part of your 420, which will be headed your way here soon. You know, at 420. New rock now from Korn. It is Reward the Scars right here at Kilo.

0: 20. Next crack of tickets in for In This Moment and Hollywood Undead as they announced late last week co-headlining the Taste of Chaos tour. Fillmore Auditorium stop in October. On sale officially tomorrow, but I got tickets all this week, part of your 420, which we'll be getting to. First look at traffic, Kilo Traffic Center.
1: Seeing some heavier traffic already northbound I-25. We've got some slower traffic starting at Uinta Street, and that is going to take you up through Garden of the Gods. Elsewhere, though, traffic has actually been moving along pretty well, including those heading northbound or southbound on Powers Boulevard. 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I'm Leslie Scott with traffic on the Rock Station 94.3.
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Gravity Kills and Guilty, your 420 headed your way. Next crack hit, in this moment, Hollywood on Dead Tickets, they announce her co-headlining Taste of Chaos tour. Fillmore Stop coming up in October. Officially on sale tomorrow. We'll take care of that. Part of your 420 next. Coming off of one record available from Seven Dust, that is new rock, is this The Real You? Right here, Kilo.

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3: 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Tickets in for In This Moment and Hollywood Undead. Late last week, they announced Taste of Chaos tour coming back. 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Or just get it in the free. 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They're expensive. Everything's expensive. Just take care of it now. Caller 420 right now on the Rock Line. We'll get you in for the stop. We're In This Moment in Hollywood Undead. 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
4: So, yeah, man, the suburbs, there's stuff that happens there. I had a problem at this place called First Watch. It's a breakfast joint, you know, a tough place. And I go in there, and they're like, it's a 20-minute wait. I'm like, okay, I can handle it. I'll do my time, you know. So I'm sitting in the chair, I'm reading the paper, and I guess this woman came in after me, and she had a baby. And, you know, I didn't see her. If I'd have seen her, I'd have offered her my chair, but I didn't see her. So what she did, she just stood right next to me. She starts talking to her baby. But she's talking to me, all right? Like, no, there's nowhere for us to sit down. There's nowhere for us to sit down. There's nowhere for us. I'm like, oh, I'm sorry, ma'am. I didn't see it. Here, you can have my chair, you know? And then, you know, I stood right next to her. I didn't have a baby, all right? So I just started talking to my newspaper. I was like, nah, newspaper, we got to give her the chair. Now, the tactic she's using, that's called passive-aggressive newspaper. She's a gutless woman. Yeah, she is using her infant child in this charade. She's miserable.
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0: Sick Puppies, you're going down. Tuesday broadcast, Siblack, Kilo Studio. Of course, Pine Night, first Pine Night of the summer. Beers were had, concert tickets given away, pine glasses gone. There are still some available. I know we had some conflicting reports. Go tomorrow. The remaining Mother Muff's Kilo pine glasses will be there tomorrow. Not many left, though. Throwback Kilo logo, Mother Muff's pint glass. Those will be behind the bar at Mother Muff's, so be sure to swing by West Colorado Ave. If you did not pick up one of those or have yet to get over there to pick up one of those, you should do so. $9.43 pint. And that comes with that limited edition Kilo throwback Mother Muff's pint glass. First come, first serve in that regard. Once they're gone, they are gone. We have no interest in ever reprinting these things because that's boring. As far as the Godsmack pine glasses, yeah, those went. Those went at the stop Friday night. So well done, all the Kilo Rockers that showed up. And while this is just the start of pint night summers to come, next one will be at Reservoir Brewing later this month. Details on that pint glass, they'll be dropped on you next Monday on the Kilo Morning Show. Double look ahead. Another stop at Reservoir Brewing is another summer pint night stop for the Rock Station 94.3 Kilo. And we'll have limited edition pint glasses. Premium ticket will be given away. Complete details. Our next stop at Reservoir Brewing, like I said, will be coming up. But keep up with it all. Summer pint night main page post, Kilo943.com. Like I said, still those limited Kilo throwback pint glasses, Mother Muffs, still available at Mother Muffs, but not many left. Get on that now. Let's get out, look at traffic, Kilo Traffic Center.
1: We are still looking at a very slow commute northbound I-25 between Uinta and Garden of the Gods. Expect to see that pretty congested. We're also seeing heavier traffic on Mark Shuffle Road as you head northbound, especially between Stetson Hills Boulevard and Dublin. And we've got slow traffic northbound on Powers Boulevard as you approach Constitution Avenue and then up through North Carefree Circle. 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I'm Leslie Scott with traffic on the Rock Station 94.3.
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0: New rock from Tom Morello enlisted the talents of Beartooth's Caleb Shomo. That is Everything Burns. Bench Warmer caught up. Day in sports next. 5 o'clock road rage from there. All this week, Battle MMA Championships. Our next fight night coming up June 13th. Bringing it to you all this week. Let's get out. Look at traffic. Kilo Traffic Center.
1: We've got a crash. Powers Boulevard northbound between Palmer Park Boulevard and Constitution Avenue. We've also still been seeing that slow traffic. We've got that from on northbound I-25 from Uinta Street all the way up through Garden of the Gods. 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I'm Leslie Scott with traffic on the Rock Station 94.3 Kilo.
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3: Hello from the Fox 21 Storm Team. I'm meteorologist Robert Hahn. As we head through the rest of the evening and into tonight, could see an isolated shower or storm earlier this evening with partly cloudy skies overnight and a low around 50. On Wednesday, we'll see some partly cloudy skies. It'll be another warm day with a chance for some afternoon and evening showers and storms. Highs in the low.
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10: Time to get you caught up. 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It is Kilo's bench warmer. It all begins tonight. The greatest series professional sports has to offer, in my opinion. The Carolina Hurricanes and Vegas Golden Knights set to open the Stanley Cup Final. Game one, best of seven series tonight. Hurricanes, of course, rolled through the Eastern Conference playoffs with a 12-1 record, starting with sweeps of Ottawa and Philadelphia, followed by a five-game series against Montreal. The Golden Knights, they beat Utah and Anaheim in six-game series before sweeping the President's Trophy-winning Colorado Avalanche. Why? Vegas, of course, chasing second title in four seasons. Carolina is playing for the Cup for the first time since Rod Brendamore captained the Hurricanes, the 2006 title. Stanley Cup Finals, Golden Knights, Hurricanes, Game 1, 6P covered start. Here tonight, that will be on ABC. NBA Finals, that will take place, start tomorrow. Well, Knicks will be in San Antonio for Game 1 of the NBA Finals. Rockies, they got Game 2 of their current series with the LA Angels. Here tonight, Rockies on the road in Anaheim. Took Game 1 last night, 9-8. 7:38, first pitch tonight. Rockies and Angels, and they'll do it. Your bench warmer, 5 o'clock road rage for this Tuesday. That starts now.
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0: Battle of MMA Championships bringing it to you all this week. Another round of fight nights. Battle fight night coming up at the COS City Hub June 13th. 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Details, look at the fight card, everything you need. 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We'll get to that just after 5:30. Is Battle MMA Championships Battle Fight Night coming up. Bringing the 5 o'clock road rage all this week. A new record will be out by month's end from the Pretty Reckless titled Dear God. Features the new rock When I Wake Up. 5 o'clock road rage on the rock station, 94.3 Kilo. Wake up.

0: o'clock road rage traffic.
1: We've got some slower traffic northbound on Mark Scheffel Road between Stetson Hills and Dublin Boulevard. Expect to see braking. Powers Boulevard northbound between Palmer Park Boulevard and Constitution Avenue. We've got an accident there slowing down the commute. And we've got a pretty slow northbound I-25 between Uinta and Garden of the Gods. 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I'm Leslie Scott with traffic on the Rock Station 94.3 Kilo.

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We'll get you in for the fights all this week. 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Thursday, we'll get you in for Adelita's Way. Black Sheep stop on Friday the 5th as well, along with Aranda and Letters from the Sun. 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Then all day Friday, the official on sale for Mastodon. Mastodon just announced they'll be rolling back to the Fillmore Auditorium. That'll be coming up in October. Actually got their new track, part of Crank It or Cram It, 6 o'clock here tonight. More to come on that. But ticket window Friday, all day Friday for Mastodon for their show booked at the Fillmore in October. Ticket windows headed your way remaining days of the week, courtesy of McCloskey Motors and your concert authority. 94.3 Kilo.

We should be getting new Disturbs sooner rather than later. As it stands right now, it seems like they're not just going to drop it upon us like they did last time around, a couple times around. Diverse, fresh, and powerful is how Disturbed frontman David Draymond is talking up this new batch that'll be headed our way. Maybe in 2026. I don't know. These things take time. Hate to ruffle your feathers of expectations, but here we are. Oh, hey, I will have Metallica for you in this 5 o'clock hour. This is, of course, part of Summer of Sphere. Your opportunity to go see Metallica, biggest spectacle Metallica has to offer in 2026. You will be attending the final stop of the residency of 2026 for Metallica at the Las Vegas Sphere in November with the Epic Remedy. So, I mean, just know that Metallica's heading your way, and yes, it is the one that you need to be listening to here today, okay? Battle MMA tickets, I'll get those in for their battle fight night coming up the 13th after New Rock from Treyu. The end is not the end, their latest record, all for you. It is New Rock right here at Kilo. Okay.

0: The end is not the end. Deep. Record out and available now from Atreyu. Features the new rock there and all for you. More touring for Atreyu headed our way. I just saw something that it says in bold letters in the email not to talk about. So, details to come on that. That was safe, right? That was safe. I get so stabby. It's always followed by a more aggressive email, like, how dare you? It's what? Come on. Anyways, details in due time there, friend. Battle MMA Championships bringing another battle fight night. That's going to be June 13th, COS City Hub. BattleMMAChampionships.com. Tickets, info, fight card, everything you need. Let's just get you in, though. Tickets yours. Caller 11 right now on that rock line. Step on up.
1: 5 o'clock road rage traffic.
2: Well, we still have the accident on Powers Boulevard northbound between Palmer Park Boulevard and Constitution Avenue. Expect to see some heavy slow and stop and go. Also seeing some heavier traffic approaching Dublin Boulevard on Powers Boulevard and northbound Mark Scheffel Road between Stetson Hills Boulevard and Dublin. Expect to see some braking there as well. 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I'm Leslie Scott. That's traffic on the Rock Station 94.3.
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0: Metallica, Enter Sandman, very important song here today. Hey, Kilo, who is this?
1: Hi, it's Matt.
0: What's up, Matt? How you doing, man?
1: Yeah, I think I'm doing pretty good.
0: You are caller number 9 there, man. We got you in. Always good to get it done early. The first week of qualifications for Kilo's Summer of Sphere with the Epic Remedy. You are now qualified. We'll hopefully get you airfare, hotel tickets, and some spending cash to the Las Vegas Sphere to see Metallica in November by the end of summer. All right, Matt?
1: Fantastic.
0: All right, a couple steps to get there. We will be pulling names every other Friday, first one being the 12th. Your name comes out of the bin to win here in the studio. You'll automatically move into the final 9, plus we'll have a Metallica prize pack for you, which should just be a little bit an easier way to head into that final giveaway, which will be coming up in August at the Public House at the Alexander. But well done, dear man. Really, the first part, the toughest part, taken care of. You are now qualified Summer of Sphere. Best of luck to you there, Matt. Appreciate you, dude.
1: Yeah, awesome. Thank you very much. 94.3 Kilo.

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7: 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So we got new rock dropped on us here today from Mastodon. With the announcement, they're going to be hitting the Fillmore Auditorium in October. 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More to come on that. 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